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8: From ABC News, I'm Dave Packer. A pest that could have a devastating effect on livestock has reached the U.S.
9: The Texas Health Department is urging doctors around the state to be on the lookout for potential cases of New World screwworm. It's a parasitic fly that primarily infests livestock, but on rare occasions, people. Texas just confirmed its first case in decades, found in a three-week-old calf near the southern border. Health officials stress that no human cases have been reported so far and that the risk to the public remains low. Yuri Benajad, ABC News, New York.
10: President Trump says his administration is using hundreds of millions of dollars to upgrade coal-burning power plants. The money will also be used to expand dozens of coal mines. Trump says the investment will benefit nearly a dozen states.
11: When you look at that, those states, West Virginia, Kentucky, North Carolina, Indiana, Tennessee, Arizona, Arkansas, Oklahoma, North Dakota, Wisconsin, what do they all have in common? Trump won them.
12: Wisconsin, but you're
11: I won every one of them.
10: Police say an 18-year-old is dead following a shootout with police in suburban Columbia, South Carolina. As many as 10 suspects may have been involved, say police. ABC's Aaron Katursky.
13: Richland County Sheriff Leon Scott playing multiple body camera videos for reporters.
14: You heard how many times we were shot at.
13: Authorities say officers responded to reports of shots fired at a house, finding several vehicles and a home riddled with bullets, but no victims. Less than 2 hours later, at 1:51 a.m., another report of shots fired at another home in the same neighborhood. Three officers respond and a canine. Officers scramble for cover.
10: Hezbollah rejecting a ceasefire between Israel and Lebanon. They want Israeli troops occupying southern Lebanon to pull out first. Chinese leader Xi Jinping will travel to North Korea next week in his first visit in 6 years. The announcement a day after the North unveiled a new facility to produce the ingredients for nuclear bombs. You're listening to ABC News.
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19: Sometimes mom doesn't let me use my tablet.
18: Well, that is part of looking out for you. Your parents want to make sure you're safe while you're having fun.
19: I guess.
18: That's what we want too. We're Lingo Kids, and we're here to help parents out. Lingo Kids is the number one entertainment platform for young kids because kids love it and parents can trust it.
19: What's it got?
18: Lingo Kids has lots of fun stuff that parents can feel good about, like songs.

0: Okay, so since Trump won the election, we're cooked, yup! I'm gonna be leaving the U.S. and I'm gonna be moving to Hawaii. So we'll see how it goes, and I'll update you guys.
1: Now that we're all saying what we're thinking, I'm gonna go ahead and say that I think if you voted for Donald Trump, you're ugly. I think you're all freaking ugly, and I think you're dumb as bricks. I also not only won't care when all the bad stuff that's gonna happen happens to you, I actually want it to happen to you. I want your taxes to go up. I want things to be more expensive for you. I want you to have a complicated pregnancy. I want all that bad stuff to happen to you because that's what you deserve. Also, like, the only silver lining is it's actually gonna suck for all you Trump voters way more than it's gonna suck for us blue voters, because we actually have educations and good jobs. Y'all are broke as f-, so it's really gonna suck for you when he raises your taxes a ton.

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1: 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Next Thursday, Thornton's going to be celebrating Customer Appreciation Day. And I will tell you, they got a great, great thing going where they're going to give you some freebies, some giveaways coming your way. 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We're going to be hanging out next Thursday for Customer Appreciation Day at the National Turnpike location. So come out and hang out with us from 3 to 5, and we'll celebrate. And again, WHAS.com, go there and enter. All you got to do is just put your information in. It's that easy. And who knows, maybe you end up with some freebies, some giveaways that Thornton's is going to give you to celebrate Customer Appreciation Day. All right, so some big news yesterday. Nick Houck, the former Bardstown police officer and the brother of Brooks Houck, who was arrested and convicted of his role in the, it's clearly the murder and the disappearance, but there's still no body, which just makes it to, it's just a reminder to me. The court of public opinion had already made their mind up as far as what they thought of Brooks Houck long before the trial actually started, long before he was even charged, I believe. But if you really go back and look at the trial, everybody assumed that just because of the coverage and how much attention it got that, yeah, no doubt he's going to be convicted, but like they got him without really any physical evidence. So there was a big day in Bardstown when that happened, when the results from the trial came in, of course, and then he's been convicted, a day of celebration. But we knew that might not be the last person to be held accountable, because if you follow it even a little bit, you knew that Brooks Houck didn't seem to be acting alone. His mother, Rosemary, his brother, Nick, they were seemingly involved in some way, right? I mean, the different documentary series, the podcast, there's so much coverage for this story, not just locally, but nationally, that if you've kept up with it, again, as I said, even a little bit, you're not surprised to see this news that they came and got Nick Houck and arrested him. Now, they charge him with perjury. It's a Class D felony. So it's not like with this specific charge, he's facing some type of real sentence that's going to have him in there for the rest of his life. In fact, I said earlier, thinking he was going to be in a jail cell last night, he might actually slept better in jail last night than he has in a long time, because he doesn't have to worry, right? He's not looking over his shoulder. Are they coming to get me? They actually did come and arrest him. But the charge led to him having a manageable bail to where he was able to bond out. So he wasn't at home. Or I'm sorry, he wasn't in jail. He was at home. But if I'm him, I think I might be a little bit relieved. You never know. I mean, you're probably still going to be nervous just thinking, who knows what they're ever going to potentially get on me. But this Class D felony, if you want to look at it and choose to be optimistic, if you are him, you might say to yourself, well, if this is all they can get on me, then I guess I'm okay. But someone like myself who's really paranoid, I would always just be thinking, well, somebody eventually is going to end up talking. Somebody's going to snap and not be able to deal with the anxiety that you get and the paranoia that kicks in when you just think, man, I did something and I hope I don't get caught. Somebody might snap and just turn themselves in and tell more information so they can maybe get a lighter sentence. But we now know that he has at least been charged with perjury, and it's we don't know the exact statements that were made that led to this charge, but it is believed to be between an 8-year window between 2015 and 2023. So again, Not surprising by any means, and something that Bardstown residents are happy about. Our partners at WOKY, they of course have been covering this just like everybody when it comes to this Crystal Rogers case. But Jamie Mays was in Bardstown yesterday and talked to some folks to get their reaction on this news.
2: On Thursday afternoon, Kentucky State Police arrested Nick Houck for perjury, a development which people in Bardstown say has been a long time coming.
3: I hoped it would happen, and I am very glad that it did.
4: I think everybody in town has been kind of expecting it, and they didn't know, like, when it would progress to that.
2: Nick is a former Bardstown police officer and the brother of Brooks Houck. Brooks was convicted last year of murdering Crystal Rogers, who disappeared in 2015. Crystal's disappearance and the fact her body has never been found has left family devastated.
5: Oh, it's terrible.
2: Paula Johnson is the cousin of Sherry Ballard, Crystal Rogers' mother.
5: My heart goes out to Sherry and, you know, the kids, Crystal's kids and stuff.
2: The year Rogers disappeared, Nick worked for the police department, but he was fired for interfering with the criminal investigation into the case. And during Brooks' trial last year, Nick's name was brought up many times. He and their mother, Rosemary, were consistently called co-conspirators. On Thursday, nearly a year after Brooks' conviction, Nick was arrested. Nick Houck was arrested for perjury, but the reason why hasn't been disclosed yet. But police say the perjury was committed between 2015, which was when Rogers disappeared, and 2023. Johnson says she believes more accountability could still be ahead.
5: That's just one more of them that's gotten, you know, gotten arrested. I think there needs to be more to come, because I think this, you know, it was like another little stone was lifted off of the weight.
2: And she's hoping this arrest won't be the end.
5: I hope someday that they will have a heart or a conscience, that they will let them know where Crystal is, so, you know, Crystal could be brought home.
2: Jamie Mays, WLKY News.
1: All right, coming up next, Matt Bevin is still flirting with jail time, the former governor of Kentucky. Why won't he hand over his financial records? 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And once again, there's the threat. If he doesn't, he's going to go to jail, which it's not something you see very often. A former governor spending some time behind bars. We'll get to that on the other side, so make sure you stick around. Also, don't forget, you can take us with you wherever you go. 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
7: I'm WLKY meteorologist Matt Milosevic. Quiet weather to finish out our work week this Friday. Partly cloudy skies, highs in the upper 80s. We'll keep a few of those passing clouds tonight with lows in the upper 60s. More summer-like tomorrow, highs up near 90. By Sunday, highs near the 90-degree mark, but with a chance of some showers later in the day. That's your latest WLKY forecast. I'm Matt Milosevic.
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2: 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Traffic.
3: Southbound 71 continues to slow from above the Snyder to the accident just above the Watterson, where the left lane is blocked off. Traffic elsewhere not all that bad. Currently problem free on the Watterson. Our next report is in 15 minutes. Chuck Ingram, News Radio 840 WHAS.
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